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5: Tonight's looking partly cloudy with lows down in the low 50s. Tomorrow brings a mix of sun and clouds, with highs climbing into the low 70s. Then skies turn nearly clear tomorrow night with similar lows in the low 50s again. Tuesday, expect some clouds around and a high near the mid 70s. Then Wednesday, rain moves in and looks likely, with around a quarter inch possible, temperatures near 70, and a south wind at 10.

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8: Tonight's looking partly cloudy with lows down in the low 50s. Tomorrow brings a mix of sun and clouds, with highs climbing into the low 70s. Then skies turn nearly clear tomorrow night with similar lows in the low 50s again. Tuesday, expect some clouds around and a high near the mid 70s. Then Wednesday, rain moves in and looks likely, with around a quarter inch possible, temperatures near 70, and a south wind at 10.

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4: Tonight brings mostly cloudy skies with lows in the low 50s. Clouds will be variable tomorrow as highs climb into the low 70s, then skies turn nearly clear tomorrow night with lows again in the low 50s. Tuesday looks partly cloudy with a high in the mid 70s. Rain becomes increasingly likely on Wednesday with about a quarter inch of accumulation expected, temperatures around 70, and south winds at 10.

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1: Tonight brings mostly cloudy skies with lows in the low 50s. Clouds will be variable tomorrow as highs climb into the low 70s, then skies turn nearly clear tomorrow night with lows again in the low 50s. Tuesday looks partly cloudy with a high in the mid 70s. Rain becomes increasingly likely on Wednesday with about a quarter inch of accumulation expected, temperatures around 70, and south winds at 10.

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0: They never quit on a pleasant 58-degree afternoon. 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Head into winter with confidence. 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
1: Tonight brings mostly cloudy skies with lows in the low 50s. Clouds will be variable tomorrow as highs climb into the low 70s, then skies turn nearly clear tomorrow night with lows again in the low 50s. Tuesday looks partly cloudy with a high in the mid 70s. Rain becomes increasingly likely on Wednesday, with about a quarter inch of accumulation expected, temperatures around 70, and south winds at 10.

into the mid-70s. Tonight turns nearly clear, and lows again settle into the low 50s. Tomorrow brings considerable cloud cover, with a high in the low 70s. Then, as we head into Wednesday, rain becomes increasingly likely, with close to a quarter inch possible, temperatures around 70, and a south wind at 10.

Early this morning, expect mostly cloudy skies with a low in the low 50s. Sunshine takes over for today, with highs climbing into the mid-70s. Tonight turns nearly clear, and lows again settle into the low 50s. Tomorrow brings considerable cloud cover, with a high in the low 70s. Then, as we head into Wednesday, rain becomes increasingly likely, with close to a quarter inch possible, temperatures around 70, and a south wind at 10.

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Fort Atkinson, Janesville, Jefferson, Madison.

Early this morning, expect mostly cloudy skies with a low in the low 50s. Sunshine takes over for today, with highs climbing into the mid-70s. Tonight turns nearly clear, and lows again settle into the low 50s. Tomorrow brings considerable cloud cover, with a high in the low 70s. Then, as we head into Wednesday, rain becomes increasingly likely, with close to a quarter inch possible, temperatures around 70, and a south wind at 10.

Early this morning, expect mostly cloudy skies with a low in the low 50s. Sunshine takes over for today, with highs climbing into the mid-70s. Tonight turns nearly clear, and lows again settle into the low 50s. Tomorrow brings considerable cloud cover, with a high in the low 70s. Then, as we head into Wednesday, rain becomes increasingly likely, with close to a quarter inch possible, temperatures around 70, and a south wind at 10.

Early this morning, expect mostly cloudy skies with a low in the low 50s. Sunshine takes over for today, with highs climbing into the mid-70s. Tonight turns nearly clear, and lows again settle into the low 50s. Tomorrow brings considerable cloud cover, with a high in the low 70s. Then, as we head into Wednesday, rain becomes increasingly likely, with close to a quarter inch possible, temperatures around 70, and a south wind at 10.

0: see along with you. So customer service is sometimes a robot.
1: Oh.
0: But that apparently can't go both ways because customers are increasingly sending AI agents to wait on hold, negotiate bills, cancel subscriptions,
1: really?
0: According to Business Insider. And human customer service workers are dealing with the reverse problem, figuring out whether their caller is a person or a bot. One insurance worker says her employer's AI grading system penalized her for insufficient empathy towards an AI caller. Companies are wrestling with identity checks, authorization, fraud risks. So what do you know? Humans just want to talk to other humans.
1: Isn't that surprising?
0: But it's kind of what's good for the goose is good for the gander, right?
1: Yeah, that's kind of funny.
0: I mean, at what point will we just say, you know what? If you're going to be a human, I'll be a human.
1: Yeah.
0: Otherwise, we'll just send our AI bots.
1: That's funny.

0: Hey, it's Reed and Chelsea with you. All right, we're going to do quite a few surveys today. It's just kind of the way it sets up, but I think these are somewhat interesting, so bear with us. We've got from Physicians Foundation, Chelsea, and this is not good, but 55% of people often feel burned out. And employee doctors report more debilitating stress than independent physicians, 62% versus 51%. So your doctors are stressed too. You know, you go in, they're stressed, they're stressed.
1: Yikes.
0: Heavy workload, staffing shortages. But overall, Chels, 58% of people experienced debilitating stress this past year.
1: Whoa.
0: Now, I hope the holidays won't bring more stress, but they can.
1: Oh, they can. They can.
0: But the problem with these surveys is they give no solutions. So let's give a few solutions. Number one.
1: Is this you, Reed, talking now?
0: Okay. This is me.
1: Oh, boy. Here we go. Everybody.
0: Now, you'll like these. Workout.
1: Yeah.
0: You got to get at least 8 hours sleep.
1: Oh, okay. We're going to come back to that.
0: Oh, no.
1: Okay. What's the next one?
0: And you got to just, I think, find some hobbies, you know, whether that's watching football, although with the Packers, it's like, what is there to watch?
1: Taking a walk in nature.
0: Getting outside. Yeah. But, you know, there's this great line,
1: disconnect from work. A lot of people don't disconnect. They got their work email on their phone and they don't.
0: You just can't take life too seriously. Nobody gets out alive anyway. You know, you got to just pick your spots. There are things to be stressed about. But some stuff people get stressed about, I just think you take a step back. Is it worth it?
1: Sure.
0: I ask my five-year-old this, our five-year-old. Is this worth getting this upset about?
1: Well, we've been on a little bit of
0: a red cup.
1: A trek with that. So.

0: Reading Chelsea along with you. All right, let's just get right to it because I know it's coming, Chelsea. I stayed up a little late the other night.
1: Here we go.
0: Got after a little doom scrolling game. Going. So after the Packer game, I was just kind of, I wasn't upset. I was
1: like, fooey on this, I'm going to bed. Seriously.
0: I'm like a parent. I'm not upset. I'm just disappointed. And as an owner of the Packers, I do have stock. I was not happy from my owner's seat on my couch what I saw.
1: Yeah.
0: So I did a little doom scrolling, you know, and it starts with the Packers stuff.
1: For
0: and,
1: how
0: you know,
1: long?
0: You go on X. I don't, it's not important.
1: 2 hours.
0: And what bothered Chelsea is the next day. So Friday, I got up. I was right after it.
1: Oh, yeah.
0: And we had MC chamber thing the night before.
1: Mm-hmm.
0: So, yeah. And then Saturday, I had some Badger stuff.

0: stuff to do, and Sunday went to the zoo, and she's just like, I don't understand.
1: How that 2 hours, because if I miss 2 hours of sleep, it's like I miss four.
0: Yeah, no, and I mean,
1: it doubles.
0: We had to, you know, work the next morning and the whole thing. I just kind of get up and get after it. And I think for you, it's like, you know, did you learn something? I'm like, not really.
1: Mm-hmm.
0: Not really.
1: That's like, not great. I didn't
0: really learn anything.
1: Yeah.
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6: Expect mainly sunny skies today with a high of 74 and mostly clear skies tonight as lows drop to 51. Tomorrow brings clouds and sun with a high in the low 70s, then clouds thicken overnight with a low in the low 60s. Wednesday, rain grows increasingly likely with close to half an inch of accumulation, temps in the low 70s, and winds out of the south at 10.

0: She's Chelsea Amreed. All right, Chelsea. Judge Judy, how she spotted a liar. This is from Judge Judy herself.
1: Did I send you this?
0: You might have.
1: Okay.
0: Judge Judy says she starts from skepticism. And if you've watched her over the years, you can tell that. It's always skeptical.
1: Yeah.
0: And then

0: asked whether someone's explanation makes sense.
1: Mm-hmm.
0: According to People's Report on her W Magazine interview, she also watches for people looking away, sweating, other behaviors she associates with fabrication. She's 83 years old.
1: I know.
0: As Chelsea said, planning to retire from on-camera work after Judy Justice ends next month.
1: Yep.
0: Continuing to do creative work behind the scenes.
1: She doesn't look 83.
0: We had the exact same thought. No, she kind of doesn't age.
1: Yeah. It's just such a good show, you know.
0: What's amazing is she is the most likable person with a scowl you've ever seen.
1: It is true, Reed.
0: I mean, most people like her. You like Judge Judy.
1: But I think she calls out people that
0: she kind of says what we think.
1: Yes, Reed.
0: And she says it to them sometimes quietly, sometimes she shouts, and then when she shows that little bit of humor,
1: right?
0: You know, I haven't watched her in a long time though. So anyway, 83 years, after all these years, she knows how to spot a liar.

0: Hey, it's Reed and Chelsea. Hope you had a great weekend. Ours was absolutely packed, but in the best way. So much going on.
1: It really was. Holy cow.
0: I don't remember Friday at all. I know Saturday we
1: tune in.
0: The last, maybe pontoon ride. I hope it's not, but it might be. Listen to the Badger game. Got home for the epic finale.
1: Oh,
0: was jumping
1: yes.
0: up and down.

0: going crazy with the kids. It's awesome. yesterday we went to the zoo.
1: Yeah.
0: Walked, I don't know,
1: I don't know.
0: 5 miles.
1: Yeah. So
0: we
1: much.
0: We don't count the steps and do all that, but
1: we should.
0: It's those days where you're like, I wonder how many.
1: I know.
0: But yeah, it was just gorgeous. Beautiful weekend.
1: It really couldn't have been better.
0: Yeah, right? That's a fall weekend for you. If you went to the pumpkin patch, if you did anything like that, maybe this weekend we're going to do that.
1: Yeah, we'll see. Maybe.
0: I said to Chelsea
1: last night.
0: Depends
1: on the weather, obviously.
0: I said, it's just the next thing. I mean, these kids
1: I know.
0: Have an amazing childhood.
1: I know.
0: You know, they can never say someday they didn't.
1: But really, after next weekend.
0: You'll come up with stuff.
1: I know.
0: You always do.
1: But I do really like just the feeling of post Halloween, just really hunkering down and it being about the holidays. Like, I do like that.
0: Well, you do get that window from Halloween up until Thanksgiving, where that like 3 weeks, you get some deer hunting in there.
1: That's true.
0: But yeah, I mean, then it's a crazy Thanksgiving to Christmas. I mean, through New Year's run.
1: Yeah.
0: So maybe that 2-3 weeks you can lay a little bit low, which isn't a bad thing.
1: Right.
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0: Reed and Chelsea along with you. So it feels like the Packer game was a while ago.
1: I know, but there's been rumblings over the weekend. There's been people.
0: But let's extend this, Chelsea, to The Bachelor. Or what? Dancing with the Stars. Or The Traitors.
1: What are you talking about?
0: Or Below Deck.
1: Okay.
0: There are some people who they run to Twitter or X to
1: after
0: see what's
1: the
0: everyone saying.
1: Yeah. I think for the Packer game, right? You were just looking for other people that felt the same way.
0: Was this as bad
1: you?
0: As I did? It's like, yeah, it's as bad as, you know, some people thought it was worse than I thought. And I thought it was terrible.
1: So I think there was two types of people after the Packer game. On Thursday, it was me. A fooey on this, I'm going to bed. And there's Reed who doom scrolls.
0: Scroll.
1: You know, looking for connection with other people of like.
0: No, I don't know if I'm looking for connection. I just want to see what other people are thinking. There's a difference. A lot of people are looking for connection with Dancing with Stars. Their favorite person gets voted out.
1: Okay.
0: And then it's like, can you believe?
1: Sure,
0: It's like, well, she was terrible.
1: Okay. Looking for others that feel the same way you feel.
0: I just want to see the reactions for many people are more interesting than the game.
1: True.
0: Now, that's not the case for me. I think the game's more interesting. But the reactions are interesting.
1: They're fascinating.
0: Below Deck's a show we watch. That's on tonight. And that's been messy. Mm-hmm. Now, it's always messy, but it's been, you know, extra messy. And it's taken some turns that have, you know, real-life consequences. But it's one of these things where you do go on. It's just like, how do people see this?
1: Yeah.
0: Because it's always, what side are you on? And you just kind of want to see, like, how are other humans viewing this thing?
1: Are people going to be wearing Packers on Friday at work? I don't know. Some people have said...
0: Well, we got the Brewers starting up this weekend, so, for the playoffs. What is that?
1: What
0: Saturday?
1: Day?
0: Saturday, I think.
1: Oh, is it Saturday? Well, I know it's October 3rd. Is that Saturday?
0: Yeah, Saturday, baby.
1: Awesome. Okay. Well, then maybe they'll do a Brewers Friday.

0: There's Chelsea. I'm Reed. All right, Chelsea, we've got the numbers in. You think that vacations up or down this year for...
1: Down.
0: Down. You think down?
1: Well, the prices of it are. But you know what? Since COVID, I don't know if that stopped people.
0: So they're down.
1: Okay.
0: And I think you're seeing a lot of like these close to home getaways versus these big trips.
1: Staycations.
0: Yeah. Yeah. We've got 51% ultimately did travel in some form this past summer. So just over half. 28% took roughly their planned trip, 11% change trips, and 12% chose a local trip or a staycation, which is great. We did the staycation.
1: I would call
0: what we did a staycation, and it was great. And you know what? Driving 40 minutes home, I was like, this is nice.
1: Maybe the staycation definition read is only 30 minutes or 20 minutes.
0: Yeah, it was a staycation to us. Yeah.
1: Okay.
0: You know, you could drive 30 minutes winding roads or 40 minutes interstate, and the 40 feels faster than the 30.
1: That's true.
0: Regardless.
1: Okay.
0: Cost influenced over half, 22% spent more than expected.
1: Yeah.
0: Good for you and the others that didn't. You always spend more than you expected.
1: Yeah.
0: Get that restaurant bill. It's like, oh my goodness.
1: Oh my gosh.
0: But I was reading two Chelsea's restaurants. I mean, you know, that's a 3-5% margin for a lot of these places, and their costs have gone up. I think it was like 36% or something since 2019.
1: Okay.
0: Labor, food, all of that.
1: Right.
0: So, you know, you go to these restaurants and I know it's like, oh my gosh, but they're working hard and it's
1: right.
0: Tough.
1: I know.
0: You know, and you support
1: and the food
0: these wait
1: costs
0: staff.
1: For them.
0: Absolutely. It's really, you know, you got to think of, you're going to get mad at people. Realize who you need to get mad at.
1: Mm.
0: And it's not the restaurateur.
1: No.
0: It's not the waiter or waitress. It's not the cook.
1: Yeah.
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4: Millions of dollars in property tax increases.
7: A hike in property taxes.
8: Property taxes statewide saw the largest increase in more than three decades.
4: That's Democrat David Crowley's plan. Crowley and the Democrats seem more interested in raising taxes to fund fraud than fight fraud. Crowley raised property taxes in Milwaukee County.
9: Crowley recommends increasing the property tax levy.
4: David Crowley even wants to expand the fraud-ridden state Medicaid program.
10: Are you in favor of expanding Medicaid?
11: Oh, absolutely.
4: The David Crowley plan. Higher property taxes, more Medicaid fraud. America's PAC, paid for and is responsible for the content of this advertising, not authorized by any candidate or candidate's agent or committee.

0: Hey, it's Reed and Chelsea with you. A study reported by the New York Post, Chelsea, finds about 1 in 5 Gen Z and millennial parents surveyed have spanked their kids. 1 in 5, 20%. So that compares with 45% of Gen X. So 20% compared to 45%.
1: Cut
0: over half of the spanking. The survey, 4,000 adults. That's a pretty good size survey.
1: Oh, yeah.
0: A lot of them are 2,000. 15% considered spanking necessary for proper upbringing. I'm not sure what the other 5% think, but a pediatrician quoted in the report discourages physical punishment, recommends calm.

0: consistent, predictable discipline instead.
1: Yeah.
0: Now, I have to say that we don't spank our kids, but I feel we've had this conversation with people, and mm-hmm. I'm not judgmental. You know, some people are. I really don't like to tell people how to parent. I just really, it's, you know, kids are different.
1: Right.
0: People, I do not like to come at people.
1: Mm-hmm.
0: 80% though, don't. We're in that majority.
1: Yeah. There you go.
0: But yeah, I if people like, you know, if we have friends, I don't think any of our friends do.
1: No.
0: But I just.
1: I don't know anybody.
0: Don't want to tell you how to parent your kid.
1: Yeah.
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7: Expect mainly sunny skies today with a high of 74, and mostly clear skies tonight as lows drop to 51. Tomorrow brings clouds and sun with a high in the low 70s, then clouds thicken overnight with a low in the low 60s. Wednesday, rain grows increasingly likely with close to half an inch of accumulation, temps in the low 70s, and winds out of the south at 10.

0: Hey, it's Reed and Chelsea along with you. All right, Chelsea, Badger football. If people are jumping on the bandwagon, welcome.
1: Whoa.
0: It's good to have you. And I mean that sincerely. What a win against Penn State. And it's not the craziest thing. You look at the rest of the schedule. That's the hardest game they will likely have to play.
1: Wow.

0: maybe at Iowa. But when I look at this Badger team, I'm going, now hold on a second. I mean, they're like 26th in the top 25. They're one spot out of the top 25. So
1: That's pretty good.
0: Beat Michigan State at Camp Randall this Saturday. They will be ranked.
1: Whoa.
0: And then, hello. I mean, how quickly it can turn.
1: People are going to say, well, they have an easy schedule. But that
0: they've had a hard schedule. So,
1: but that game obviously was a huge win on Saturday.
0: Amazing. Yesterday, switching gears, went to the zoo. Mm-hmm. Let me ask you guys a question. Are you one of those people who takes pictures of every single animal?
1: Oh,
0: now this is easy to do, and it's really a compliment to the zoo and the animals that you're that, like, I want to capture this moment. But I see these people, multiple people, they've got these professional cameras, these Nikons, and they're zooming in, and I'm watching them thinking, I could just Google you the perfect picture of a gorilla.
1: Right.
0: Or, like, a flamingo.
1: I think they like to have their own photography, so.
0: Yeah, it's interesting, but I hope they're enjoying, but, you know, if that's their thing.
1: Mm-hmm.
0: But you can, I've caught myself in the past trying to take pictures of the animals. Now what I'll do is if there's something cool, I'll take a video for the kids.
1: Yeah.
0: And if the little baby monkeys run around, because our daughter likes to watch that then.
1: She likes to watch it back.
0: Yeah, she likes to see it back. And so it's kind of those moments.
1: Yeah.
0: But the zoo is awesome. And to the people who make all that happen behind the scenes. The zoo is such a behind the scenes situation. You'll see some people driving around in carts. You'll see someone hosing something off. But for the most part, the animals, they are the star. You never see the people behind the scenes.
1: That's a good point.
0: They make that whole thing go.

0: There's Chelsea Amreed. Got another survey says here. This is from Omnisend Release. They find 70... I'm not sure, but I'll give them credit. 78% of Americans expect higher prices to affect their holiday spending decisions this year. So yes. Most. 38% expect to spend less than last year. Now...
1: Yeah, I don't know.
0: What's really stressing people out, though, is the rising grocery costs.
1: Oh, yeah.
0: Because we think of the holidays. Wild. Food is such a huge part of the holidays.
1: You go to the grocery store and you get $100 and you're like, that... My three bags of groceries was $100.
0: Mm-hmm.
1: Yep.
0: So half say rising grocery costs make holiday hosting more stressful.
1: Yep.
0: This is where the host can't buy all the food. That's Chelsea true. Has said this for years. The host cannot buy all the food.
1: No.
0: You got to bring a dish to pass. And if you can't cook or bake, bring alcohol, bring soda, bring something else. But you'll go pick up a pie.
1: Mm-hmm.
0: Support local. 44% expect to carry additional debt after the holidays. This is why January, it's gloom and doom in part because of the credit card bill.
1: It's true.
0: It's not just the weather.
1: But last year, I really used the strategy of

0: thrift shopping for gifts. And it went over well. So I will probably do that again.
1: Something that you've said you appreciate about my family extended. And even, you know, like my dad, my brother, they do not expect gifts.
0: Right.
1: And they'll get the kids some things.
0: Yeah, yeah.
1: You know, well, aunts and uncles will do some. It's all about the kids.
0: Yes.
1: But the adults, there's not. And I grew up seeing that on my mom's side, too.
0: Okay.
1: You'd maybe do like a gift game. You know, you guys did White Elephant.
0: Right.
1: But there's not going to be the expectation.
0: Yeah.
1: And, okay. You know, it's the kids. But you don't even have to get it for the kids if you don't want. Like, it's just not.
0: It's really about the the thrifting is so good for Christmas gifts. It really is. And it helps the planet read. There we go.
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0: Reading Chelsea with you. Oh, this is really great, Chel. So Wisconsin food, forestry, and ag exports reached a record $2.13 billion the first half of this year. The numbers are in.
1: Wow.
0: This is up 5.42%.
1: Okay.
0: 5.42% compared to the same time last year.
1: Okay, this is maybe a silly question. You maybe don't know the answer. Mm-hmm. Is it that we're exporting more, or is it that the cost of it's more?
0: Good question. I believe it's probably that there is demand.
1: Okay.
0: I think more demand, but that's a good question. Wisconsin ranks 10th among states for agricultural exports, according to the International Agribusiness Center.
1: Mm-hmm.
0: And the state exported to 134 countries during those 6 months.
1: How much?
0: Or what 134 countries.
1: Wow.
0: Isn't that amazing? Now, there's been a lot of trade disruptions this year. The article talks about that. So still being able to do all that. I mean, you just a tip of the cap. Food, forestry, ag.
1: Yeah.
0: Amazing.
1: Reed always says your line about Wisconsin is pull way above our weight. What's the...
0: Yeah, we punch above our weight.
1: There you go.
0: Heck yeah. No, it's an amazing state.
1: For, you know, the size of our state and the companies that have been created out of Wisconsin.
0: Oh, yeah.
1: Wisconsin
0: is just...
1: National companies now. It's cool.
0: Wisconsin's amazing. The Midwest is amazing. So much of things get talked from, like, the coast. But, like, living in the Midwest, nice to visit the coast, but you want to come back to home.

0: Hey, it's Reed and Chelsea. All right, Chelsea, Wisconsin State Fair tightening their youth policy.
1: Oh.
0: So it was the last day of the fair, and there was fights, and it was just not good scenes.
1: Yep.
0: Not good. And it was a real shame, because we were at the fair this year. It was great. It was amazing. Tons of great stuff. But, of course, what oftentimes gets the attention is the negativity, despite all the hundreds of thousands of people that went there with no incident. Okay. But anyway, Wisconsin State Fair is now going to require visitors 17 and younger entering after 5 p.m. to have a parent. So that's going to be that evening part. And the guardian chaperone parent has to be 25 years or older.
1: Oh, wow.
0: So you can't say, well, I've got someone 18 here. No, 25 and older.
1: And it has to be, you know, how are they going to...
0: Parent, guardian, or chaperone. It's a little vague on that.
1: Okay. Because I said, how are they going to connect who's related to who?
0: Yep. And this is, again, after 5 p.m. Before that, you know, they're not going to do this. But 17 and younger. And you could say, well, you know, how couldn't an 18-year-old... Well, in order to a hotel, rent a car...
1: Yeah.
0: There are rules.
1: That's true.
0: You know, State Fair can make the rules they want. Each adult may accompany 4 minors per day and must remain on the grounds while the policy applies.
1: Okay.
0: Now, here's the thing I'm going to say, though. If you're 2 parents and you have 10 kids, how does that work? Because if each adult may accompany 4 minors, but they might say, hey, no, can't have these teenagers running around. And
1: yeah, I don't really.
0: But that will create some interesting situations.
1: Okay.
0: 7 people were arrested after final night disturbances this year. Next year's fair, August 5th through the 15th, if you already want to mark it down.
1: Yes, I want to mark it down.
0: So, yeah, we're at the fair every year, and we've never had an issue. Look forward to it.

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1: Oh.
0: But that apparently can't go both ways, because customers are increasingly sending AI agents to wait on hold, negotiate bills, cancel subscriptions,
1: really?
0: According to Business Insider. And human customer service workers are dealing with the reverse problem, figuring out whether their caller is a person or a bot. One insurance worker says her employer's AI grading system penalized her for insufficient empathy towards an AI caller. Companies are wrestling with identity checks, authorization, fraud risks. So what do you know? Humans just want to talk to other humans.
1: Isn't that surprising?
0: But it's kind of what's good for the goose is good for the gander, right?
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2: Expect mainly sunny skies today with a high of 74, and mostly clear skies tonight as lows drop to 51. Tomorrow brings clouds and sun with a high in the low 70s, then clouds thicken overnight with a low in the low 60s. Wednesday, rain grows increasingly likely with close to half an inch of accumulation, temps in the low 70s, and winds out of the south at 10.

0: Hey, it's Reed and Chelsea with you. All right, we're going to do quite a few surveys today. It's just kind of the way it sets up, but I think these are somewhat interesting, so bear with us. We've got from Physicians Foundation, Chelsea, and this is not good, but 55% of people often feel burned out. And employee doctors report more debilitating stress than independent physicians, 62% versus 51%. So your doctors are stressed too. You know, you go in, they're stressed, they're stressed.
1: Yikes.
0: Heavy workload, staffing shortages. But overall, Chels, 58% of people experienced debilitating stress this past year.
1: Whoa.
0: Now, I hope the holidays won't bring more stress, but they can.
1: Oh, they can. They can.
0: But the problem with these surveys is they give no solutions. So let's give a few solutions. Number one.
1: Is this you, Reed, talking now?
0: This is me.
1: Oh, boy. Here we go. Everybody.
0: Now, you'll like these. Workout.
1: Yeah.
0: You got to get at least 8 hours sleep.
1: Okay. We're going to come back to that.
0: Oh, no.
1: Okay. What's the next one?
0: And you got to just, I think, find some hobbies, you know, whether that's watching football, although with the Packers, it's like, what is there to watch?
1: Taking a walk in nature.
0: Getting outside. Yeah. Just, but, you know, there's this great line,
1: disconnect from work. A lot of people don't disconnect. They got their work email on their phone and they don't.
0: You just can't take life too seriously. Nobody gets out alive anyway. You know, you got to just pick your spots. There are things to be stressed about. But some stuff people get stressed about, I just think you take a step back. Is it worth it?
1: Sure.
0: I ask my five-year-old this, our five-year-old. Is this worth getting this upset about?
1: You know, well, we've been on a little bit.
0: It's just a red cup.
1: A

0: Reed and Chelsea along with you. All right, let's just get right to it because I know it's coming, Chelsea. I stayed up a little late the other night.
1: Oh, here we go.
0: Got after a little doom scrolling game. Going. So after the Packer game, I was just kind of, I wasn't upset. I was
1: like, fooey on this, I'm going to bed. Seriously.
0: I'm like a parent. I'm not upset. I'm just disappointed. And as an owner of the Packers, I do have stock. I was not happy from my owner's seat on my couch what I saw.
1: Yeah.
0: So I did a little doom scrolling, you know, and it starts with the Packers stuff.
1: For
0: and,
1: how
0: you know,
1: long?
0: You go on X. I don't, it's not important.
1: 2 hours.
0: And what bothered Chelsea is the next day. So Friday, I got up. That's right after it.
1: Oh, yeah.
0: And we had MC chamber thing the night before.
1: Mm-hmm.
0: So, yeah. And then Saturday, I had some Badger stuff to do. And Sunday, I went to the zoo. And she's just like, I don't understand.
1: How that 2 hours? Because if I miss 2 hours of sleep, it's like I miss four.
0: Yeah, no,
1: doubles.
0: We had to, you know, work the next morning and the whole thing. I just kind of get up and get after it. And I think for you, it's like, you know, did you learn something? I'm like, not really.
1: Mm-hmm.
0: Not really.
1: That's
0: like,
1: not
0: I
1: great.
0: Didn't really learn anything.
1: Yeah.
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0: She's Chelsea Reed. All right, Chelsea. Judge Judy, how she spotted a liar. This is from Judge Judy herself.
1: Did I send you this?
0: You might have.
1: Okay.
0: Judge Judy says she starts from skepticism. And if you've watched her over the years, you can tell that. It's always skeptical.
1: Yeah, yeah.
0: And then ask whether someone's explanation makes sense.
1: Mm-hmm.
0: According to People's Report on her W Magazine interview, she also watches for people looking away, sweating, other behaviors she associates with fabrication. She's 83 years old.
1: I know.
0: As Chelsea said, planning to retire from on-camera work after Judy Justice ends next month.
1: Yep.
0: Continuing to do creative work behind the scenes.
1: She doesn't look 83.
0: We had the exact same thought. No, she kind of doesn't age.
1: Yeah. I don't know. She's just, it's just such a good show, you know?
0: What's amazing is she is the most likable person with a scowl you've ever seen.
1: It is true, Reed.
0: I mean, most people like her, you'd like, I don't let you like Judge
1: but
0: Judy.
1: But I think she calls out people that
0: she kind of says what we think.
1: Yes, Reed.
0: And she says it to them sometimes quietly, sometimes she shouts. And then when she shows that little bit of humor.
1: Right.
0: You know, I haven't watched her in a long time, though. So anyway, 83 years, after all these years, she knows how to spot a liar.

0: Hey, it's Reed and Chelsea. Hope you had a great weekend. Ours was absolutely packed, but in the best way. So much going on.
1: It really was. Holy cow.
0: I don't remember Friday at all. I know Saturday we went.
1: Tune in.
0: The last, maybe pontoon ride. I hope it's not, but it might be. Listen to the Badger game. Got home for the epic finale.
1: Oh,
0: was jumping
1: yes.
0: up and down, going crazy with the kids. It's awesome. yesterday, went to the zoo.
1: Yeah.
0: Walked. I don't know.
1: 5 miles? Yeah. So
0: much. We don't count the steps and do all that, but...
1: We should.
0: It's those days where you're like, I wonder how many...
1: I know.
0: But yeah, it was just gorgeous. Beautiful weekend.
1: It really couldn't have been better, right?
0: Yeah, that's a fall weekend for you. If you went to the pumpkin patch, if you did anything like that, maybe this weekend we're going to do that.
1: Yeah, we'll see. Maybe.
0: I said to Chelsea
1: last
0: night...
1: Depends on the weather, obviously.
0: I said, it's just the next thing. I mean, these kids...
1: I know.
0: ...have an amazing childhood.
1: I know.
0: You know, they can never say someday... They didn't.
1: But really, after next weekend...
0: You'll come up with stuff.
1: I know.
0: You always do.
1: But I do really like just the feeling of post-Halloween, just really hunkering down and it being about the holidays. Like, I do like that.
0: Well, you do get that window from Halloween up until Thanksgiving. Where that, like, 3 weeks, you get some deer hunting in there.
1: That's true.
0: But yeah, I mean, then it's a crazy Thanksgiving to Christmas. I mean, through New Year's run.
1: Yeah.
0: So maybe that 2-3 weeks you can lay a little bit low, which isn't a bad thing.
1: Right.
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2: 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It's the band Perry.

0: Braden Chelsea along with you. So it feels like the Packer game was a while ago.
1: I know, but there's been rumblings over the weekend. There's been people.
0: But let's extend this, Chelsea, to The Bachelor. Or Dancing with the Stars. Or The Traitors.
1: What are you talking about?
0: Or Below Deck.
1: Okay.
0: There are some people who they run to Twitter or X
1: after
0: to see
1: the
0: what's
1: episode.
0: Everyone saying.
1: Yeah. I think for the Packer game, right, you were just looking for other people that felt the same
0: way
1: as you.
0: As bad as I did? It's like, yeah, it's as bad as it. You know, some people thought it was worse than I thought. It was terrible.
1: So I think there was two types of people after the Packer game. On Thursday, it was me. A fooey on this, I'm going to bed. And there's Reed who doom scrolls.
0: Scroll.
1: You know, looking for connection with other people of like.
0: No, I don't know if I'm looking for connection. I just want to see what other people are thinking. There's a difference. A lot of people are looking for connection with Dancing with Stars. Their favorite person gets voted out.
1: Okay.
0: And then it's like, can you believe?
1: Sure.
0: It's like, well, she was terrible.
1: Okay. Looking for others that feel the same way you feel.
0: I just want to see. The reactions for many people are more interesting than the game.
1: True.
0: Now, that's not the case for me. I think the game's more interesting. But the reactions are interesting.
1: They're fascinating.
0: Below Deck's a show we watch. That's on tonight. And that's been messy. Mm-hmm. Now, it's always messy, but it's been, you know, extra messy. And it's taken some turns that have, you know, real life consequences. But it's one of these things where you do go on. It's just like, how do people see this?
1: Yeah.
0: Because it's always, what side are you on? And you just kind of want to see, like, how are other humans viewing this thing?
1: Are people going to be wearing Packers on Friday at work? I don't know. Some people have said.
0: Well, we got the Brewers starting up this weekend, so for the playoffs. What is that?
1: What
0: Saturday?
1: Day?
0: Saturday, I think.
1: Oh, is it Saturday? Well, I know it's October 3rd. Is that Saturday?
0: Yeah, that's Saturday, baby.
1: Awesome. Okay. Well, then maybe they'll do a Brewers Friday.
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7: Expect mainly sunny skies today with a high of 74, and mostly clear skies tonight as lows drop to 51. Tomorrow brings clouds and sun with a high in the low 70s, then clouds thicken overnight with a low in the low 60s. Wednesday, rain grows increasingly likely with close to half an inch of accumulation, temps in the low 70s, and winds out of the south at 10.

0: There's Chelsea on Reed. All right, Chelsea, we've got the numbers in. You think that vacations up or down this year for...
1: Down.
0: Down, you think down?
1: Well, the prices of it are. But you know what? Since COVID, I don't know if that stopped people.
0: So they're down.
1: Okay.
0: And I think you're seeing a lot of like these close to home getaways versus these big trips.
1: Staycations.
0: Yeah. Yeah. We've got 51% ultimately did travel in some form this past summer. So just over half. 28% took roughly their planned trip, 11% changed trips, and 12% chose a local.

0: local trip or a staycation, which is great. We did the staycation.
1: Oh, I would call
0: what we did a staycation, and it was great. And you know what? Driving 40 minutes home, I was like, this is nice.
1: Maybe the staycation definition read is only 30 minutes or 20 minutes.
0: Yeah, it was a staycation to us. Yeah.
1: Okay.
0: You know, you could drive 30 minutes winding roads or 40 minutes interstate, and the 40 feels faster than the 30.
1: That's true.
0: Regardless.
1: Okay.
0: Cost influenced over half, 22%, spent more than expected.
1: Yeah.
0: Good for you and the others that didn't. You always spend more than you expected.
1: Yeah.
0: Get that restaurant bill. It's like, oh my goodness.
1: Oh my gosh.
0: But I was reading two Chelsea's restaurants. I mean, you know, that's a 3-5% margin for a lot of these places, and their costs have gone up. I think it was like 36% or something since 2019.
1: Okay.
0: Labor, food, all of that.
1: Right.
0: So, you know, you go to these restaurants, and I know it's like, oh my gosh, but they're working hard, and it's
1: right.
0: tough.
1: I know.
0: You know, and you support
1: and the food
0: these wait
1: costs
0: staff.
1: For them.
0: Absolutely.
1: I mean,
0: it's really, you know, it's it, you got to think of, you're going to get mad at people. Realize who you need to get mad at.
1: Mm.
0: And it's not the restaurateur.
1: No.
0: It's not the waiter or waitress. It's not the cook.
1: Yeah.

0: Hey, it's Reed and Chelsea with you. A study reported by the New York Post, Chelsea, finds about 1 in 5 Gen Z and millennial parents surveyed have spanked their kids. 1 in 5, 20%. So that compares with 45% of Gen X. So 20% compared to 45%.
1: Cut over half.
0: Yeah. Of the spanking. The survey, 4,000 adults. That's a pretty good size survey.
1: Oh, yeah.
0: A lot of them are 2,000. 15% considered spanking necessary for proper upbringing. I'm not sure what the other 5% think, but a pediatrician quoted in the report discourages physical punishment, recommends calm, consistent, predictable discipline instead.
1: Yeah.
0: Now, I have to say that we don't spank our kids, but I feel we've had this conversation with people, and I'm not judgmental. You know, some people are. I really don't like to tell people how to parent. I just really, it's you know, kids are different.
1: Right.
0: I do not like to come at people.
1: Mm-hmm.
0: 80% though, don't. We're in that majority.
1: Yeah. There you go.
0: But yeah, if people like, you know, if we have friends, I don't think any of our friends do.
1: No.
0: But I don't know anybody. Don't want to tell you how to parent your kid.
1: Yeah.
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0: Hey, it's Reed and Chelsea along with you. All right, Chels, Badger football. If people are jumping on the bandwagon, welcome.
1: Whoa.
0: It's good to have you. And I mean that sincerely. What a win against Penn State. And it's not the craziest thing. You look at the rest of the schedule. That's the hardest game they will likely have to play.
1: Wow.
0: Maybe at Iowa. But when I look at this Badger team, I'm going, now hold on a second. I mean, they're like 26th in the top 25. They're one spot out of the top 25. So
1: That's pretty good. They beat
0: Michigan State at Camp Randall this Saturday. They will be ranked.
1: Whoa.
0: And then, hello. I mean, how quickly it can turn.
1: People are going to say, well, they have an easy schedule. But that
0: game, they've had a hard schedule. So,
1: but that game obviously was a huge win on Saturday.
0: Amazing. Yesterday, switching gears, went to the zoo.
1: Mm-hmm.
0: Let me ask you guys a question. Are you one of those people who takes pictures of every single animal?
1: Oh,
0: now this
1: yes.
0: is easy to do, and it's really a compliment to the zoo and the animals that you're that, like, I want to capture this moment. But I see these people, multiple people, they've got these professional cameras, these Nikons, and they're zooming in, and I'm watching them thinking, I could just Google you the perfect picture of a gorilla.
1: Right.
0: Or like a flamingo.
1: I think they like to have their own photography, so.
0: Yeah, it's interesting, but I hope they're enjoying, but you know, if that's their thing.
1: Mm-hmm.
0: But you can, I've caught myself in the past trying to take pictures of the animals. Now what I'll do is, if there's something cool, I'll take a video for the kids.
1: Yeah.
0: You know, if the little baby monkeys run around, because our daughter likes to watch that then.
1: She likes to watch it back.
0: Yeah, she likes to see it back, and so it's kind of those moments.
1: Yeah.
0: But the zoo is awesome, and to the people who make all that happen behind the scenes. The zoo is such a behind-the-scenes situation. You'll see some people driving around in carts. You'll see someone hosing something off. But for the most part, the animals, they are the star. You never see the people behind the scenes.
1: That's a good point,
0: that make
1: Reed.
0: That whole thing go.

0: my three bags of groceries was $100. Mm-hmm.
1: Yep. So half say rise in grocery costs make holiday hosting more stressful.
0: Yep.
1: This is where the host can't buy all the food. That's Chelsea true. Has said this for years. The host cannot buy all the food. No. You got to bring a dish to pass. And if you can't cook or bake, bring alcohol, bring soda, bring something else. But you'll go pick up a pie.
0: Mm-hmm.
1: Support local. 44% expect to carry additional debt after the holidays. This is why January, it's gloom and doom in part because of the credit card bill.
0: It's true.
1: It's not just the weather.
0: But last year, I really used the strategy of thrift shopping for gifts. And it went over well. So I will probably do that again.
1: Something that you've said you appreciate about my family extended. And even, you know, like my dad, my brother, they do not expect gifts.
0: Right.
1: And they'll get the kids some things.
0: Yeah, yeah.
1: You know, well, aunts and uncles will do some. It's all about the kids.
0: Yes.
1: But there's the adults, there's not. And I grew up seeing that on my mom's side, too.
0: Okay.
1: You'd maybe do like a gift game. You know, you guys did White Elephant.
0: Right.
1: But there's not going to be the expectation.
0: Yeah.
1: And, you know, it's the kids, but you don't even have to get it for the kids if you don't want, like, it's just not.
0: It's really about the thrifting is so good for Christmas gifts. It really is. And it helps the planet, Reed. There we go.
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0: Breeden Chelsea with you. Oh, this is really great, Chelsea. So Wisconsin food, forestry, and ag exports reached a record $2.13 billion the first half of this year. The numbers are in.
1: Wow.
0: This is up 5.42%.
1: Okay.
0: 5.42% compared to the same time last year.
1: Okay, this is maybe a silly question. You maybe don't know the answer. Mm-hmm. Is it that we're exporting more, or is it that the cost of it's more?
0: Good question. I believe it's probably that there is demand.
1: Okay.
0: I think more demand, but that's a good question. Wisconsin ranks 10th among states for agricultural exports, according to the International Agribusiness Center.
1: Mm-hmm.
0: And the state exported to 134 countries during those 6 months.
1: How much?
0: Or what 134 countries.
1: Wow.
0: Isn't that amazing? Now, there's been a lot of trade disruptions this year. The article talks about that. So still being able to do all that. I mean, you just a tip of the cap. Food, forestry, ag.
1: Yeah.
0: Amazing.
1: Reed always says your line about Wisconsin is pull way above our weight. What's the...
0: Yeah, we punch above our weight.
1: There you go.
0: Heck yeah. No, it's an amazing state.
1: For, you know, the size of our state and the companies that have been created out of Wisconsin.
0: Oh, yeah. Wisconsin
1: and they're
0: is just
1: national companies now. It's cool.
0: Wisconsin's amazing. The Midwest is amazing. So much of things get talked from, like, the coast. But, like, living in the Midwest, nice to visit the coast, but you want to come back to home.
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7: Property taxes statewide saw the largest increase in more than three decades.
3: That's Democrat David Crowley's plan. Crowley and the Democrats seem more interested in raising taxes to fund fraud than fight fraud. Crowley raised property taxes in Milwaukee County.
8: Crowley recommends increasing the property tax levy.
3: David Crowley even wants to expand the fraud-ridden state Medicaid program.
9: Are you in favor of expanding Medicaid?
10: Oh, absolutely.
3: The David Crowley plan. Higher property taxes, more Medicaid fraud. America's PAC, paid for and is responsible for the content of this advertising, not authorized by any candidate or candidate's agent or committee.
11: Expect mainly sunny skies today with a high of 74, and mostly clear skies tonight as lows drop to 51. Tomorrow brings clouds and sun with a high in the low 70s, then clouds thicken overnight with a low in the low 60s. Wednesday, rain grows increasingly likely with close to half an inch of accumulation, temps in the low 70s, and winds out of the south at 10.

0: Hey, it's Reed and Chelsea. All right, Chelsea, Wisconsin State Fair tightening their youth policy.
1: Oh.
0: This was the last day of the fair, and there was fights, and it was just not good scenes.
1: Yep.
0: Not good. And it was a real shame, because we were at the fair this year. It was great. It was amazing. Tons of great stuff. But, of course, what oftentimes gets the attention is the negativity, despite all the hundreds of thousands of people that went there with no incident. Okay. But anyway, Wisconsin State Fair is now going to require visitors 17 and younger entering after 5 p.m. to have a parent. So that's going to be that evening part. And the guardian chaperone parent has to be 25 years or older.
1: Oh, wow.
0: So you can't say, well, I've got someone 18 here. No, 25 and older.
1: And it has to be, you know, how are they going to...
0: Parent, guardian, or chaperone. It's a little vague on that.
1: Okay. Because I said, how are they going to connect who's related to who?
0: Yep. And this is, again, after 5 p.m. Before that, you know, they're not going to do this. But 17 and younger. And you could say, well, you know, how could an 18-year-old... Well, in order to a hotel, rent a car...
1: Yeah.
0: There are rules.
1: That's true.
0: You know, State Fair can make the rules they want. Each adult may accompany 4 minors per day and must remain on the grounds while the policy applies.
1: Okay.
0: Now, here's the thing I'm going to say, though. If you're 2 parents and you have 10 kids, how does that work? Because if each adult may accompany 4 minors, but they might say, hey, no, can't have these teenagers running around. And
1: yeah, I don't really.
0: But that will create some interesting situations.
1: Okay.
0: 7 people were arrested after final night disturbances this year. Next year's fair, August 5th through the 15th, if you already want to mark it down.
1: Yes, I want to mark it down.
0: So, yeah, we're at the fair every year and we've never had an issue. Look forward to it.
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8: Expect mainly sunny skies today with a high of 74, and mostly clear skies tonight as lows drop to 51. Tomorrow brings clouds and sun with a high in the low 70s, then clouds thicken overnight with a low in the low 60s. Wednesday, rain grows increasingly likely with close to half an inch of accumulation, temps in the low 70s, and winds out of the south at 10.

107.3 WSJY. That is Phil Collins and In the Air Tonight. Happy Monday. It is September 28th of 2026. Jesse Guerin here. And whatever you got going on, working, driving, getting a few things done, or maybe just trying to make it through the day with your sanity mostly intact, I am here to hang out with you for a while. Lots of good stuff coming up. Kenny Loggins, Taylor Swift, Michael Jackson, and right now, Rihanna with Jay-Z. 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

107.3 WSJY, Taylor Swift with Opalite. Here's something I'd like Taylor to write a song about next. Where exactly did the month of September go? Because researchers have actually looked at why time can seem to move faster as we get older. And one explanation involves routine. Yeah, when our days start looking more alike, fewer individual moments stand out in our memories. So looking back, that stretch of time, well, it can feel shorter. And boy, does fall in Wisconsin prove that point. You know, school starts, football starts, you see the first pumpkin, and suddenly somebody's asking you what you're doing for Christmas. So before October pulls the same trick, do something that breaks up your routine. Take the drive, try the restaurant, call the friend. Give yourself just something you'll remember. Maybe we can't make time move slower, but we can make sure it doesn't pass unnoticed. 107.3 WSJY.

0: 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And here's something a lot of drivers apparently believe. The speed limit isn't necessarily the actual speed limit. A AAA Foundation study looked at why people speed and found modest speeding has become pretty normal. 31% said they do it to get around slower traffic. 25% are trying to get somewhere faster. And 21% just don't want to hold everybody else up. I can totally understand that. I'm kind of the same way. And a lot of drivers apparently don't expect enforcement until they're about 10 to 12 miles an hour over. But I'm curious, when you see a 70 on the interstate, what number do you think traffic is actually doing? Because maybe the question shouldn't be, how much can I get away with? It should be, is getting there 2 minutes earlier really worth making this interesting? You can find out more information on this study by going to AAAFoundation.org and search speeding. 107.3 WSJY.
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1: 107.3 WSJY. Justin Bieber, Love Yourself. And millennials, apparently Gen Z would love it if we'd stop doing something ourselves, putting LOL at the end of every text. There's been an online debate about it, with some Gen Zers saying LOL now sounds outdated or even passive aggressive. But tell me I'm not the only one. Are you actually laughing when you type LOL? I'm not. Okay, see you at 7. LOL. Nothing about that was funny. I'm just making sure you know I'm not mad at you. Because there's fine and then fine LOL. Those are very different relationships, right? So maybe I'll keep it from time to time. At this point, LOL doesn't mean laughing out loud. It means, hey, we're good, right? Those three little letters are basically relationship insurance. 107.3 WSJY.

0: 107.3 WSJY, that off of his album The Romantic, debuted at number one, Bruno Mars, I Just Might. And Wisconsin has another Big Ten competition going on this fall. This one could actually save somebody's life. It's called the We Give Blood Competition, and all 18 Big Ten universities are competing to encourage more people to donate blood. Organizers say somebody in the U.S. needs blood about every 2 seconds, and eligible donations at participating blood centers on campus or off can count toward Wisconsin's total. And I like this stat. Nearly a third of the student donors in last year's competition were giving blood for the very first time. 96% said that they'd do it again. So, Badger fans, if you've ever claimed you'd just do anything to help Wisconsin beat another Big Ten school, they may have finally found a way to test you. No shoulder pads required. Just roll up a sleeve. More information by going to this website, bigten.org/Abbott. That's ABBOTT. 107.3 WSJY.
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6: That's Democrat David Crowley's plan. Crowley and the Democrats seem more interested in raising taxes to fund fraud than fight fraud. Crowley raised property taxes in Milwaukee County.
11: Crowley recommends increasing the property tax levy.
6: David Crowley even wants to expand the fraud-ridden state Medicaid program.
12: Are you in favor of expanding Medicaid?
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0: 107.3 WSJY Magic. That is rude. Fun fact about that one. The original idea actually came out of a real argument the lead singer had. The marriage proposal story we all know came later. I'm Jesse Guerin, and we're getting a little bit closer to the noon lunch hour. If you've been looking for an excuse to sneak outside for a few minutes today, take it. Sunshine, comfortable temperatures, even lunch outside sounds pretty good. I'll have your complete forecast coming at you in about 90 seconds. Also on the way, music from Prince, no doubt. How about some Lady Gaga? And after the break, I've got a song that came from a real-life argument between two members of the band who were also a couple. They made up, sat down at a piano, and reportedly wrote what became their biggest American hit in about a half hour. Think you know what the song is? Find out when I play it next. 107.3 WSJY.
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5: Through midday, expect mostly clear skies with highs near 74. Tonight stays mostly clear with lows near 51. Tomorrow turns mainly cloudy with highs in the low 70s, and clouds hang on into the night as lows settle into the low 60s. Wednesday brings rain, around 1/2 inch likely, with temperatures in the low 70s and south winds near 10.

107.3 WSJY BB Rexa and Florida Georgia Line, meant to be, and somewhere among more than 100 products made right here in Wisconsin, one of them is apparently meant to be the coolest. Yeah, the 2026 Coolest Thing Made in Wisconsin contest underway. And the first round of public voting ends tomorrow, September 29th. More than 100 Wisconsin-made products are competing, and eventually they'll narrow it down to a top 16.

0: for a head-to-head bracket called Manufacturing Madness. And this is awesome because how many things do we use every day without realizing somebody right here in Wisconsin makes them? The winner gets announced October 27th in Madison. So apparently brackets aren't just for basketball anymore. Wisconsin looked at March Madness and said, yeah, but what if we made it stuff? 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
1: You know, you make me feel so good inside. I've always wanted a girl.

107.3 WSJY, Michael Jackson, PYT. And from pretty young things to the furry little things waiting for you at home, apparently they're pretty good at wrecking our social lives. This is from a study online. A survey of 2,000 pet parents found that 48% have canceled plans specifically to stay home with their pet, and 97% consider that pet part of the family. And, you know, I totally understand this. Somebody texts, "Sorry, I have to cancel tonight." You respond, "Oh, that's too bad. Sorry to hear." But in your head, you're actually thinking, "Yes, I don't have to dress up." And maybe we've been describing this wrong. You know, you didn't cancel plans. You already had plans with somebody who's thrilled your home, doesn't care what you're wearing, and probably doesn't want anybody else coming over anyway. That's not canceling plans. That is choosing the better company. 107.3 WSJY.

0: 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That is The Weeknd with Cry For Me. I'm Jesse Guerin, and here's one Wisconsin safety habit that should be completely boring. Getting into an ATV or UTV and automatically buckling up. The Wisconsin DNR is reminding riders that UTV operators and passengers are required to wear seatbelts. Riders under 18 need a properly sized DOT-approved helmet, and the DNR recommends helmets for everybody. There are training requirements, too. Generally, ATV and UTV operators who are at least 12 and were born on or after January 1st, 1988, need to complete a DNR-approved safety course and carry proof of certification while riding. And really, this should become like putting on your seatbelt in the car. Buckle, helmet, go. 5 boring seconds at the beginning of the ride can help keep the rest of the story boring, too. More information at dnr.wisconsin.gov. Just search ATV UTV Safety. 107.3 WSJY.
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0: 107.3 WSJY, and one of their biggest hits of their career, that is Foreigner and Waiting for a Girl Like You. I'm Jesse Guerin, and if you sneak outside today for lunch, enjoy it. Sunshine, comfortable temperatures, one of those early fall afternoons where the sunglasses are more useful than the jacket. Your complete forecast coming up in about 90 seconds. Also on the way, Paula Abdul, Rihanna, how about some Shakira? And after the break, I have got a song where the singer does something pretty unusual with his voice, that deep distorted sound you hear throughout the record. He didn't suddenly grow a second voice. The producers electronically lowered his vocals to create it. Became a big hit for Justin Timberlake, and you can find out what I'm talking about when I play it next. 107.3 WSJY.
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2: Through midday, expect mostly clear skies with highs near 74. Tonight stays mostly clear with lows near 51. Tomorrow turns mainly cloudy with highs in the low 70s, and clouds hang on into the night as lows settle into the low 60s. Wednesday brings rain, around half an inch likely, with temperatures in the low 70s and south winds near 10.

0: 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James Bay, that is Let It Go. And sometimes you can't make what somebody's going through just go away, but you can make sure they don't go through it alone. That's the idea behind Guardians of the Children, a nonprofit made up of bikers who support abused and neglected kids. Members can accompany children through intimidating situations, including court proceedings, so they know there are adults standing beside them. Their motto is simple: when a child calls, we ride. And there are chapters serving several parts of Wisconsin, including southeastern, central, and northern Wisconsin and the Fox Valley. You know, I appreciate this because helping somebody doesn't always mean you have the perfect words or know how to fix everything. Sometimes the whole job is just showing up. More information at guardiansofthechildren.com and use the chapter locator. 107.3 WSJY.
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107.3 WSJY. Belinda Carlisle, Heaven is a Place on Earth. And here in Wisconsin, heaven might be a beautiful fall afternoon out on the lake, as long as somebody else owns the boats. Yeah, there's a list making the rounds online right now of things people say are overrated. Business travel, sports cars, live music, and owning a boat made the list, believe it or not. I think Wisconsin already has this one figured out, though. The perfect boat is your friend's boat. You show up, get on, spend the afternoon on the lake, have a fantastic time, then you go home, right? Your friend gets the maintenance, the storage, the repairs, and that weird noise the motor started making. Maybe that's one of the great lessons of adulthood. When you're young, you want all the toys. Then you get older and realize you don't need to own the boat. You just need to bring snacks for the person who does. 107.3 WSJY.

0: 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So Wisconsin history has a new Hall of Fame. And this one comes with a World War II submarine parked outside the Wisconsin Sailing and Maritime Hall of Fame. Recently celebrated its first induction class. It's housed at the Wisconsin Maritime Museum in Manitowoc and honors the sailors, boat builders, designers, engineers, and others who helped shape Wisconsin's history on the water. And if you've never been there, the museum is also home to the USS Cobia, a World War II submarine docked right along the Manitowoc River. You know, I think sometimes when we picture Wisconsin history, we immediately go to farms, factories, and maybe a little football, right? But we're a Great Lakes state. A huge part of our history happened right on the water. And in Manitowoc, you don't just read about that. You can actually climb aboard it. More information at WisconsinMaritime.org. 107.3 WSJY.
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3: 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Crowley raised property taxes in Milwaukee County.
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0: 107.3 WSJY, Whitney Houston. That is Higher Love. That recording actually goes all the way back to 1989. But for years, it was largely tucked away as a bonus track. Decades later, it got remixed with Whitney's original vocal, and suddenly it was a hit all over again. Jesse Garin on the air, keeping you company as we get closer to the 2 o'clock hour. If there's something outside you've been putting off, today is a pretty good day to knock it out. Sunshine, comfortable temperatures. Your complete forecast coming up in about 90 seconds. Also on the way, The Police, Survivor, Madonna. And after the break, I've got a song with a pretty cool origin story. The singer's mom asked him to write something with an old school shuffling rhythm. He took that suggestion and turned it into a number one hit. Think you know what it is? Find out when I play it next. 107.3 WSJY.
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5: Through midday, expect mostly clear skies with highs near 74. Tonight stays mostly clear with lows near 51. Tomorrow turns mainly cloudy with highs in the low 70s, and clouds hang on into the night as lows settle into the low 60s. Wednesday brings rain, around 1/2 inch likely, with temperatures in the low 70s and south winds near 10.

0: 107.3 WSJY, Heart These Dreams. And if your dream tonight involves a quiet evening at home, here's a question. Could you handle it if the power suddenly went out? A recent outage in Watertown actually had a very Wisconsin culprit, a raccoon. But weather, wildlife, and equipment problems can knock out the lights anytime. 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You don't need to turn the basement into a survival bunker. 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

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New Kids on the Block. You got it. The right stuff. And somebody in Turkey apparently decided the right stuff was 1,807 gallons of baked beans. That's reportedly how much a city there made in one enormous batch. And forget the beans. I want to talk about the pot. Where do you even get an 1,800-gallon bean pot? Is there a restaurant supply store where you walk in and go, no, no, that's nice, but show me the big one? Because I thought Wisconsin potlucks had prepared us for large quantities of food. Everybody else shows up with potato salad, a pan of bars, something involving cream cheese, and then you roll in with 1,807 gallons of beans? At that point, you didn't bring a dish to pass. You brought enough to give everybody in the county leftovers. 107.3 WSJY.

107.3 WSJY. Taylor Swift, that is Opalite. And if you've already put away the bug spray and declared victory for 2026, well, Wisconsin ticks have some unfortunate news for you. The Department of Health Services says ticks are typically active until November. Yeah, so if you're raking leaves, hiking, gardening, walking the dog, or spending time around brush and woods this fall, DHS says it's still worth checking yourself, the kids, your clothes, and your pets. Pay extra attention around the scalp and the ears, under the arms, and behind the knees. Showering within 2 hours and drying clothes on high heat can help, too. I know, fall is supposed to be

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9: Property taxes statewide saw the largest increase in more than three decades.
5: That's Democrat David Crowley's plan. Crowley and the Democrats seem more interested in raising taxes to fund fraud than fight fraud. Crowley raised property taxes in Milwaukee County.
10: Crowley recommends increasing the property tax levy.
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0: 107.3 WSJY. Maroon 5, She Will Be Loved. That one goes all the way back to their first album, Songs About Jane. Jesse Guerin on the air. Happy Monday. This is a good day to grab the sunglasses, leave the umbrella at home, and easygoing afternoon throughout the region. Perfect for a walk, getting a few errands done, or just opening the windows and letting some fresh air in. Your complete forecast in about 90 seconds. Also coming up, music from George Michael, Rod Stewart, Shawn Mendes, and more. And after the break, I've got a song the band nearly gave up on because they just couldn't get the arrangement right. Then the guitarist tried a new piece of equipment that could make a guitar note sustain almost indefinitely. And that sound became one of the signatures of the finished record. 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
3: Through midday, expect mostly clear skies with highs near 74. Tonight stays mostly clear with lows near 51. Tomorrow turns mainly cloudy with highs in the low 70s, and clouds hang on into the night as lows settle into the low 60s. Wednesday brings rain, around half an inch likely, with temperatures in the low 70s and south winds near 10.

0: 107.3 WSJY Fun. That is We Are Young. I'm Jesse Guerin, and that's about going to do it for me today. Thank you so much for hanging out for a little while, whether you've been at work, running around, getting things done, sitting in traffic, or just enjoying a few quiet moments to yourself. I appreciate the company. Go placidly amid the noise and haste. Heading your way in moments, Natalie, she is taking over the airwaves, and she's got music lined up from Olivia Dean, The Pretenders, Quarter Flash, how about some Lionel Richie, and more. Enjoy the rest of your Monday. I will talk to you tomorrow. 107.3 WSJY.
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Hey, it's Natalie, and happy Monday to you. Glad you're here with us, kicking off another week, and it's your last Monday of September. It's crazy. October coming this week. Insane.

0: me. 107.3 WSJY, Olivia Dean, So Easy to Fall in Love. Coming up, more music, Katy Perry, No Doubt, and Pink on the way.
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0: Hey, it's Natalie. Well, I said it was happening, and it happened. Over the weekend, we put up our Christmas tree. We did discover there are quite a few lights that have gone out, so we ordered our new strand. We're going to make it extra bright and shiny and sparkly and everything with this new set of lights on it. And then I'm going to put up my Nightmare Before Christmas decorations, so it should make it a little bit spooky in time for Halloween.
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5: Sunshine dominates today, with temperatures

climbing to around 74. Tonight stays mostly clear, with lows dipping into the low 50s. Tomorrow brings partly cloudy skies, a high in the low 70s, and a south wind near 10. Showers move in tomorrow night, with lows settling into the low 60s. Then Wednesday looks wetter, with rain expected to total about half an inch, temperatures near 69, and that south wind holding steady at 10.

0: Hey, it's Natalie. Well, the MTV VMAs happened last night, and Madonna was the big winner, which is weird to say in 2026. But yes, Madonna took home 7 awards, making her the artist with the most awards of the evening. She even got the top honor of Artist of the Year, beating out other heavy hitters like Ariana Grande, Bruno Mars, Morgan Wallen, Sabrina Carpenter, and Taylor Swift. So big night for Madonna. She opened up the show last night, her first performance at the VMAs in 23 years. She did have a lot of special guests come on during her performance, but no Christina Aguilera or Britney Spears.
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7: That's Democrat David Crowley's plan. Crowley and the Democrats seem more interested in raising taxes to fund fraud than fight fraud. Crowley raised property taxes in Milwaukee County.
12: Crowley recommends increasing the property tax levy.
7: David Crowley even wants to expand the fraud-ridden state Medicaid program.
13: Are you in favor of expanding Medicaid?
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Hey, it's Natalie. Well, tis the season to receive all kinds of calls, texts, emails from political candidates or causes. And how did these people end up like this? 45% of people claim they have not received anything. No calls, no texts, no emails. I'm getting like several texts per day. Did they forget some of those people and like mark me down twice or something? I don't know.

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2: You know what I hate? Lying, corrupt politicians.
3: Have you heard of Jenna Jacobson? She sided with big tech, voting to give away our community's resources, like our water and our infrastructure. It's just crazy.
2: That's terrible. I do know she's benefited from the corrupt revolving door of politics. She took a taxpayer-funded job, collected a taxpayer-funded paycheck, all while quietly plotting her next political campaign.
3: It gets worse. Jacobson signs on to bills after they've already passed and become law. When I was growing up, you got in big trouble for taking credit for other people's hard work.
2: Jeez, that's just not right. That's self-interest dressed up as

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1: 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But wait a minute, isn't this...
0: Yeah, yes it is.
1: But I thought the old lady dropped it into the ocean in the air.
0: Well, baby, I went down and got it for you.

0: Hey, it's Natalie. I don't know if you guys have seen this video. If you haven't, you should watch it. A woman went viral for carrying her baby and a stack of food at a San Francisco Giants game last week. The announcers were commending her, calling her mom of the year, definition of a multitasking mother. But then the comments started pouring in about why isn't dad helping? Because she brought it back to her husband and, you know, here she is with a baby and food and dad's just watching the game, right? So she has released a statement saying that she got up to go to the bathroom. She chose to bring the baby with her, and then she chose to get food for them. She explained that her husband offered to hold the baby and take the food off of her lap. She called him an amazing husband and an even better father. So that is her statement. We can stop bashing him, but she is a great multitasking mom. It's hard to do.
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5: Sunshine dominates today, with temperatures climbing to around 74. Tonight stays mostly clear, with lows dipping into the low 50s. Tomorrow brings partly cloudy skies, a high in the low 70s, and a south wind near 10. Showers move in tomorrow night, with lows settling into the low 60s. Then Wednesday looks wetter, with rain expected to total about half an inch, temperatures near 69, and that south wind holding steady at 10.

Hey, it's Natalie. All right, would you guys try this one? Hidden Valley Ranch is getting into the Halloween spirit. They have launched Spooky Ranch. It's basically black colored ranch dressing. It's got a glow in the dark bottle. Hey, cool. I like a glow in the dark bottle. 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

0: orange flavor, they say. The black color comes from fruit juice and cocoa, and they say there's no artificial flavors involved. But it's so weird. I was watching a video of somebody taking a cucumber and dipping it into black colored ranch. It's just a weird visual. 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

Hey, it's Natalie. Coming up, your Hollywood headlines. An upcoming biography details the Tom Brady and Giselle split. Bill Gates gives his take on AI. And Sabrina Carpenter joining the cast of a new movie. All the details on the way.

Hey, it's Natalie, and here are your Hollywood headlines. Tom Brady reportedly lost nearly 20 pounds as his marriage to Gisele Bündchen was falling apart back in 2022. New details come from an upcoming biography which claims teammates noticed he looked dramatically different and was struggling with the stress surrounding the relationship. And apparently, she broke off their relationship with three words: "We are not compatible."

0: Bill Gates is talking about AI. He says the technology could potentially drive events that cause a billion deaths if it's abused. He's calling for government safeguards. He says AI is incredibly powerful, especially in the hands of people with bad intentions. And Sabrina Carpenter has joined the cast of Tom Holland's Fred Astaire biopic. She'll be playing his longtime partner, Gina Rogers. And there you go. Those are your Hollywood headlines.
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0: 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On the way, Rick Astley, Daryl Hall, and John Oates, and Michael Jackson coming up. Also, a look at your evening weather. It all kicks off in 2 minutes.
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1: Skies stay mostly clear tonight, with lows in the low 50s. Tomorrow turns partly cloudy, highs near 70 with south winds near 10 miles per hour. Rain chances return tomorrow night, less than a quarter inch expected, and lows dip into the low 60s. Wednesday brings rain as well, around half an inch likely, with highs near 69 and south winds continuing at 10.

0: Hey, it's Natalie. You know I love Christmas, but I'm not going to totally skip out on Halloween. So I put out some of my Halloween decorations over the weekend. I was really proud of myself because I have this one like little table that always just has junk on it. I cleaned off the table. I put this cute little table runner on it that's got pumpkins, a really yummy smelling fall scented candle, and then I have this Mickey Mouse pumpkin. It looks like the one if you were to go to Disneyland or Disney World, they've got a big pumpkin in the entryway that looks like Mickey Mouse. I have one of those that lights up and it sings and stuff like that. I put that on the table. It looks lovely. I am really bad with decorating, but I feel kind of proud of this.
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7: 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Crowley raised property taxes in Milwaukee County.
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Hey, it's Natalie. I was talking a little bit earlier about putting out some Halloween decorations, but if you are somebody who's like, forget Halloween, skipping straight to Christmas, well, guess what? Hallmark's Countdown to Christmas kicks off on October 16th, so you don't have much longer to wait.

0: 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We'll be back with Beyonce and Jay-Z, Soft Cell, and Lady Gaga on the way as well. Stick around. 2 minutes. It's on the way.
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0: Hey, it's Natalie, and here's what to watch tonight. You've got Monday Night Football with the Bears and the Eagles, The Voice Part 4 of the Blind Auditions, the series finale of All-American is on the CW, Name That Tune is on Fox, you've got Celebrity Weakest Link on NBC, the series premiere of Outside on Netflix. It's a British reality series where pampered content creators are placed in a survival scenario where every comfort they choose to take costs them part of the grand prize. And that's what you got.
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3: Skies stay mostly clear tonight, with lows in the low 50s. Tomorrow turns partly cloudy, highs near 70 with south winds near 10 miles per hour. Rain chances return tomorrow night, less than a quarter inch expected, and lows dip into the low 60s. Wednesday brings rain as well, around half an inch likely, with highs near 69 and south winds continuing at 10.

0: for today. I'll catch you guys again tomorrow. Have a great rest of your Monday. Tuesday is so close.
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8: 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Some exclusions apply. 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
9: That's Democrat David Crowley's plan. 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Crowley raised property taxes in Milwaukee County.
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9: 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Higher property taxes, more Medicaid fraud. America's PAC, paid for and is responsible for the content of this advertising, not authorized by any candidate or candidate's agent or committee.